All right. 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We're gonna invite our friend up. 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

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It's like Allman Brothers and March again.

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0: everybody. How about for Falcon and Isaac back here on the drums all night? Brandon Boone on the bass. Gabe Dixon working hard up here. How about for our horn section? 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That's Miss Elizabeth Lee on that trombone. Heck yeah. Mark Rivers on vocals. Thank you so much for having us, and we're going to be back tomorrow night. 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Be safe till then. Thank you so much.
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I don't know. 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
2: 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This is a new twist on a very old song. With my ex-husband actually singing, so I'd like to give a round of applause for John McVie.
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And you know what she said to him? Bring it on down. 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And you know what I said? 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Bring it on down, your mama.

I tell you before and I tell you again, cool, cool musician. 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TFDC, I want my stereo.

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The train hisses a goodbye. The station scrolls by. I fold my coat to make a bed.

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I look around the carriage and see familiar faces, the dejected, the deserted and the drunks. 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I walk into the club car. The barman says tonight my drinks are free. He says he knew that I was coming. He's an old friend of the family. I might not know him, but he knows me. Our first stop's at midnight. We scrape into a station, the platform pristine and glowing white. A nuclear family sits waiting. 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

It's knowing that your door is always open and your path is free to walk. 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It just keeps you in the back roads by the rivers of my memory, keeps you ever gentle on my mind. And it's not clinging to the rocks and ivy planted on their columns now that'll bind me, or something that somebody said because they thought we fit together while walking. 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

0: 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That was great, man.
1: 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You guys listen, I'm going to try to figure something else out.

Black is tired. Black would like to make a statement. Black is tired. Black's eyes are vacant. Black's arms are leaden. Black's tongue cannot taste shit. Black's stomach cannot compress death. And Black would like to state that Black is not a beast of myth to be slain in a fable. Recounted on top of a round table, surrounded by blue-collared brave men. And Black has demands. Black demands baton-proof bones and bullet-resistant skin. Black thinks no person just trigger nervous deserves a gun, much less a badge. And Black knows one day its arms will be up, its lips pinned, but its shadow will be reaching for something that isn't there, and that'll be enough. Black says keep your 40 acres, just let Black reach for the end of the street. Let Black reach for the last few sweets. Just let Black reach into Black's own car. Let Black reach into Black's own lungs. Black doesn't want his young ones seeing their fathers dead on YouTube. Pausing halfway through clips just to keep them alive. Black says it's always been like this. It's you who's late to woke. And Black has seen your grin. Your grin is a cutlass flag. And Black's hands are bleeding from gripping the knife edge you offered on your side of the handshake. Go write your thoughts and prayers on a piece of paper. Fling it at the moon. See what that will do. You call for calm. You call for peace like sacrifices on mountain peaks. It doesn't end up a lava. Might be calm at the top. On the knee, it's still in lava. Black is angry now. Black's in pain. And Black slaves and fireflies dancing with grief. A chorus word trapped in a bracket. A sentence too intense for one full stop. Black says that you don't understand. Black says that you cannot compare. Black says that pain is too pepe. Black says that you cannot digest. Black says how can you relate? When these black lips are this full. And this black praise is dance. This black sorrow is dance. This black praise is dance. This black struggle is dance. And this black pain is dance.

walk me through these gaps in your resume. What makes you uncomfortable? Do you think the sources of your motivation align with the position being offered? How many golfers would you guess have perished in these dunes? Can you describe a time you chose not to help a team member? I'm aware of your tendency to document all incidences. Would you ever lie for the company? Would you be willing to sleep with a club med on the outskirts of a nightmare? Tell me about yourself. What differentiates you from other candidates? What is your greatest fear? Do you want this interview to end? Were you ever told to kneel and bow your head while a short Italian man threw garbage to the seagulls? How much do you expect to be earning in 5 years? Is it between XXX, XXX, and XXX, XXX? Tell me about yourself. What makes you unique? Do you believe that urinals can be portals to another world? Are you overqualified for this role?

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It's too bad he had to go, but there was pressure on me too. You know it wasn't me that made him fall.

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We just like to see a good old fashioned fight. We didn't mean for him to meet his death. We just wanted to see some sweat. There ain't nothing wrong in that. It wasn't us that made him fall. You can't blame us at all. Who killed Davy Moore? Why and what's the reason for? Not me, said his manager, puffing on a big cigar. It's hard to say, it's hard to tell. I always thought that he was well. It's too bad for his wife and kids he's dead. But if he was sick, he should have said, it wasn't me that made him fall. You can't blame me at all. Who killed Davy Moore? Why and what?

what's the reason for? Not me, said the man whose fists laid him low in a cloud of mist. Who came here from Cuba's door, where boxing ain't allowed no more? I hit him, yes it's true, but that's what I'm paid to do. Don't say murder, don't say kill, it was destiny, it was God's will. Who killed Davy Moore? Why? And what's the reason for?

kad stigne izgovor. 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

only Lord knows. Long journey, the burdens and every crossroad. Heard every word that we spoke, God's close. 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Serving the system, where did the plans go? 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

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Aquarius is not a water sign. It is also a sign of the floods that are the

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1: 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Dirigeable. 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

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Devil Be Gone, written by Gabe Dixon.

That was our whole record, plus a song. We're just going to take a little break, and we'll be back in just a little while. Thank you so much for being here.

Before we get started, I just want to introduce, we have a couple friends up here. Julian Lage on the guitar and Mike Elizondo on the bass. And he's also our producer of our record, Future Soul. He's incredible. So they've never done this with us, so we're just going to have some fun.

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